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You're tapped into the Uncut Gems Afternoon Drive with DJ Gemini Gilly here on Hyphen. Remember, support for the Uncut Gems Afternoon Drive comes from Level Up with Keller Williams Realty. Shout out to them. That was Could Have Been Me by PJ Morton, and PJ just dropped his double album at the beginning of the summer, with one being an R&B album and the other being a gospel album. Both are fire. Check those out if you haven't already. And at the top of the hour, I hit you with Ain't It Nice by Madison McFerrin, and she is one of the openers for Jill Scott's The Home and Make Concern Tour. Shout out to her. She took the stage for the first time for her first opening show last week and stated that she actually fired her management and booked the show herself because she believed that she could book it and her former management did not. And that's what I'm talking about. Bet on yourself every time. I know that I always will. For more information on that show and other upcoming shows, go to hyphen.org or follow us at hyphen.mke on Instagram and Facebook. That's H-Y-F-I-N. The Uncut Gems Afternoon Drive wraps up at 8 p.m., but do not turn that dial, because up next, my girl DJ Meg Nice has you covered with the 90s at night from 8 to midnight. Coming up, I got some Q-Tip with Vibrant Thing and The Sacred Souls. But first, here's Elevate High by Dope Music Crew here on Hyphen.

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1: An outpour on a community support is fully equipped Lincoln Avenue School students and teachers with the supplies they need for the new school year, just weeks after a massive fire destroyed their building. Milwaukee Public Schools has paused physical donations, but monetary gifts are still being accepted as nearly 500 students prepare to start classes in a dedicated space at Pulaski High School. Cardi B is opening up with a surprisingly honest confession about her new partnership with Old Navy. Fronting the retailer's fall denim campaign, the Bronx rapper shared on Instagram Live that she used to shoplift from the store throughout high school without ever getting caught, calling the brand deal a hilarious full circle moment. Cardi praised Old Navy for making jeans that actually fit her frame. The new Western themed campaign is out now. Milwaukee sports fans, the NBA has officially released the Bucks' 2026-27 schedule. Milwaukee tips off the season on the road October 21st, but all eyes are on January 28th when Giannis Antetokounmpo makes his highly anticipated return to Fiserv form in a Miami Heat uniform. Single game tickets for the upcoming season are on sale now.
0: Tune in every day for news right here on Hyphen. And if they ask you where you heard it, tell them you heard it through the grapevine. Always

are tapped into the Uncut Gems Afternoon Drive with DJ Gemini Gilly here on Hyphen. That was Daddy Died by Earth Sign Chels, and we have been loving that one here at the Hyphen Studio. And within that last half hour, you also heard Vince Staples with Cotton, and he will be starting his Crybaby tour in October, and he will be in Chicago November 8th. For more information on that show and other upcoming shows from Hyphen Artists, go to hyphen.org or follow us at hyphen.mke on Instagram and Facebook. That's H-Y-F-I-N. A lot of artists coming on tour between Milwaukee and Chicago. Love that. People have been tapping into the Midwest market. The Uncut Gems Afternoon Drive wraps up at 8 p.m., but do not turn that dial, because up next, my girl DJ Meg Knight has you covered with the 90s at night from 8 to midnight. Coming up, I got you covered with some Odile with London Summers and Folded by Kehlani. But now it's time for Uncut Gems. Remember, before I bid you adieu, I must leave you with at least one more Uncut Gem. And this is where I introduce you to songs and artists that are still raw, still rising, but also still shining. Today's last Uncut Gem is from a multi-hyphenated artist. She is a producer, an artist, an instrumentalist, and so much more, who has written and produced for artists like Teyana Taylor, Leon Thomas, Kendrick Lamar, and many, many more. This is my girl, who is long overdue for some recognition. This is Extra Mile by Gwen Bunn here on Hyphen. Thank you for listening to the Uncut Gems Afternoon Drive. I will see you tomorrow, and as always, keep shining.

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0: more from you. Well, we're hearing, we just heard the song called Morning Dew, talking about that donkey, donkey, donkey. Yes, honey. I love the evolution of Beyonce. We ain't got to twerk no more. We could just, you know, do a little dance, do a little two-step, and then just kind of hang out there. But yes, we love that joint, Beyonce. That was a surprise, surprise feature from her. And at the top of the 8 o'clock hour, Tink and Money Long, y'all, fighting over a dude on the name of the song, Mine. You know, it's giving me Monica and Brandy 90s tease. Well, Tink and Money Long hit us with this joint back in 2022. Two women arguing over the same man. Y'all, you know what happens. Well, Tink and Money Long got them vocals, and I love them. The name of the project is called Pillow Talking. That has kicked off our 8 o'clock hour. Happy Monday. We are kicking it. The final weeks of summer. I know the kiddos, some of the kiddos is going back to school already. I know they ain't feeling that. But y'all, we're going to continue to enjoy it because the weather is beautiful and the vibes are as well. We got Milwaukee's own Big P coming up next with the hit called Loose Ends. We're going to hear some music all the way from California, y'all. Adrian Young and Snoop Dogg got together and did a thing called Rules of the Game. You're going to hear elements of both of them in this joint. And we got a whole lot more good music all through the hour. We're going to be kicking it all the way to midnight. It's your girl, DJ Meg Nice. If y'all still working, we got something for you, all my second and third shifters. Y'all go ahead and continue to listen because we are going to rock it out all the way to midnight. I'm going to get y'all to midnight. So y'all continue to listen right here at Hyphen, where we connect the culture.
1: Celebrate this night. You want to shine, right? You know what I'm saying? Sometimes just being happy to be there ain't enough. You gotta leave a mark and make a mark. They say you tough, right? They say you wanna shine, right? Yeah. Three letters forever, four fingers for life. Moments better than memories. Talk to them.

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0: 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And if you don't know, now you know. Yeah.
2: For and by Black Milwaukee, this is Hyphen.

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gold blend. 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It's one thing to preach, a whole nother thing to live it. I tell you what I think for a living, from the utmost, the greatest gift.

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0: stories that stick with you. This is Uniquely Milwaukee. Libraries are sacred public spaces that are typically quiet. But twice a month at Milwaukee's Washington Park Library, you'll hear the hum of a sewing machine and conversations about seams.
1: Yeah, they've got the seams are pulling out, and I am not very savvy on putting stuff together.
2: Is this stitched to the outside here?
1: However you want to do it, it'll work for me, because whatever you do is going to be better than me having it rip off. So I trust whatever you think is good.
2: Then I will do that.
0: This is the library's clothes repair clinic, a space where anyone can come and get simple clothing fixes done for free. Today, Samantha Wilson brought pants and a bag.
1: I don't know how to hand sew anymore. It's a lost art, at least for me. So I knew that it's relatively simple for somebody, so I'm delighted to have.
0: This is the library's clothes repair clinic, a space where anyone can come and get simple clothing fixes done for free. Today, Samantha Wilson brought pants and a bag.
1: I don't know how to hand sew anymore. It's a lost art, at least for me. So I feel

0: living in, where there's a lot of meanness, I can do something kind.
1: Since January, Carol's volunteered her time, doing small things like patching holes, stitching, and the occasional zipper. To some, she's an introduction into a shrinking world, and to others, she brings memories and sparks of creativity.
0: So a man saw my sewing machine, he heard it going, and he came up to me, and it reminded him of his mother sewing at home. And he wanted to know what I was doing, so I said, yeah, I'm here to mend things, like if you have buttons that need to be sewn on or something that's torn. Oh, he said, I have two buttons that need to be sewn onto this coat. So I started, that was my first job.
2: So this is a dress for a wedding I'm in on Saturday.
0: Oh, okay.
2: And I know, it fits all right, it's yeah. Fine. I just really don't like this, the amount of push-up in this pad. So I was.
1: That's Carrie Schuessler. She tells Carol she didn't want to ruin the dress by removing the pads herself. She's got some sewing experience, but often has questions.
2: My mom can hem, and she definitely put us in sewing classes when we were in like third, fourth grade. I think my sisters and I made quilts. So I was debating if there's a way to take it out.
0: Let's see. Okay, this is lined.
1: Believe it or not, Carol struggled when she first learned to sew in middle school. By college, it became her craft. She encourages more people to learn the skill and enjoys the DIY generation, seeing young people learn to sew and knit online. And for Carrie, when she does try to sew, it's a good feeling.
2: I actually found that while I was attempting to hem another dress, like it's very overwhelming at first, but there was something satisfying about trying to do it by myself.
0: I could undo that stitch.
3: Oh.
0: And take it out. Mm. Probably not going to look real great on the inside when I'm through.
2: As long as it's fine on the outside, it's all right with me.
0: But yeah, I'll just get out my seam ripper and just take out a few inches, just enough, because I can probably fold that.
2: Exactly, yeah.
1: Eventually, Carol is able to remove the pads, and the dress is ready for the wedding.
2: Thank you so much. I was dreading an entire day being uncomfortable in this dress, so
0: I'm glad I can help you. Can I take a picture of you just holding up your dress?
2: Yeah.
0: Just for me. I like to keep a record of what I'm doing here.
1: For more Uniquely Milwaukee episodes and to learn more about the Clothes Repair Clinic at Milwaukee's Washington Park Library, visit our website, radiomilwaukee.org/ourstories. 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

0: Thank you, Tierra Wack. Thank you for FOXing with a girl. You know I love you, fool. Feeling you all day. 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
1: I mean, Vincent Van Great along with Emma James is serving up the ultimate freshness. That is the name of the song. It is fresh and new, y'all, hot off the press. Both of those artists are from Milwaukee, and you can log on to those socials of Vincent Van Great and Emma James and give them a like, share, follow, and stream. Most of all, a follow, y'all. We want to make sure our Milwaukee talent has followers, has listeners, all that good stuff. You definitely can find their music right here on Hyphen. And we got another hip hop joint coming up from Eric the Architect. It's hip hop music, y'all, with a little bit of R&B to it. It's called No Doubt I'm In Love. And if you are an 80s fan, 80s music R&B fan, you know where that hook comes from. It is Evelyn Champagne King. That is right. And the girl still out here performing, doing live shows. So Eric the Architect just gave the song a whole new life. I am loving that. We're going to hear that right after that. And we got more to come in the 8 o'clock hour. We got music from Dope Music Crew. We're going to hear some 112 along with the Notorious B.I.G. with Only You, and even a classic from hip hop himself, Boogie Down Productions, along with KRS-One with a hit called My Philosophy. It's your girl, DJ Magnice. We about to kick it all the way to midnight. If you out here driving a truck, you driving Uber, you working second, third shift, where my nurses, where my firefighters at? I know y'all got to stay up and, you know, be ready for whatever. So we're going to do our best to give y'all some music to get y'all in the groove. So continue to listen right here at Hyphen, where we connect the culture.

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0: Anderson .Paak along with T.I., y'all. They got this joint on T.I.'s project, Kill the King. It's called Where I'm From, and I hate to say it, but T.I. said that this is his final studio project. I hope not. He said he was retiring from making music. You know, he moving on to bigger and better things, but the way he is spitting on this project, I know he ain't letting it go that fast, y'all. So yeah, that is something from T.I.'s project, Where I'm From. And at the top of the 9 o'clock hour, you know what time it is. You know where we at 9 o'clock. We are hearing all the good 90s music, and we kicked it off with the late, the great Aaliyah with Are You That Somebody featuring Timbaland. You know, around that time, Aaliyah had was making videos, and she was doing dancing. I remember when we were dancing in videos and we were doing the routines. Well, Aaliyah had one for that song, y'all. 1998 to be exact. And me and my niece used to be in there trying to do the dances. I was too old. She was too young, y'all. We were so crazy back then. But yes, that is music from the 90s, and we got a lot more where that came from. We're going to hear from the hip-hop duo Pete Rock and CL Smooth, y'all, when they reminisce over You. And they are actually working separately, and I am just going to cross my fingers that one day they decide to, you know, come on back and let us hear them together, because, you know, they made some really memorable music back then. We're going to hear some Tony. We got Mary J. Blige, even a joint from Black Sheep, because the choice is yours. You can get with this or you can get with that. Yep, we're going to hear all that good stuff in the 9 o'clock hour. So continue to listen right here at Hyphen, where we connect the culture. 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

0: is The Grapevine.
1: Wisconsin drivers are being hit with historic August high gas prices, averaging $3.91 a gallon due to Middle East conflicts restricting global oil. But relief is coming. AAA expect prices to drop soon as summer road trips wind down and cheaper winter blends return. Milwaukee commuters could face I-94 expansion headaches until 2035. Rising construction and utility costs added $60 million to the project, threatening a two-year delay unless state lawmakers step in to fast-track future funding and prevent long-term neighborhood congestion. Hip-hop mogul Master P is weighing in on Jay-Z's Target partnership controversy over the retailer's DEI cutbacks. While praising Jay-Z's business savvy, Master P agrees fans have a right to demand accountability, calling on major corporations to give back to the culture that drives their sales.
0: Tune in every day for news right here on Hyphen. And if they ask you where you heard it, tell them you heard it through the grapevine.

all the way from Kingston, Jamaica. You know, that is a really bad Jamaican accent, but I tried my best, Masego. Yes, that was Masego all the way from Kingston, Jamaica, with the lovely jazz instrumental called Breathe. You know what? I can close my eyes now and know when I hear a Masego tune, and that is good because he has a very distinctive sound, and I love that he has created that lane for himself. Yes, we also heard some 90s music from Mary J. Blige. You know, when she came on the scene in the 90s, she owned it. Y'all, we heard that first joint from the, what's the 411 project? Yes, when we heard Real Love, we just knew we had to buy the CD, and she followed up with that with Sweet Thing, and it happens to be a remake of Miss Chaka Khan. Well, Mary J. Blige took it, redid it, revamped it, and owned the project, okay, y'all? So when I tell you she owned the 90s, she sure did. She's still owning it right now. She is currently in Vegas doing a residency, and y'all, great reviews on Mary J. Blige. We got more of that good 90s music. We got Outkast, something from the ATLians project. Yes, two dope boys in a Cadillac. You know how they got down. Yes, we're going to hear that joint, as well as music from Tierra Whack. We got some Black Sheep, even Tevin Campbell. Y'all, we're going to hear that joint that we love to scream at the top of our lungs when we're singing it, Can We Talk? We're going to hear that at the end of the hour, y'all. So continue to listen right here at Hyphen, where we connect the culture.

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They gon' say that I planted this, calling me out, I answered it. Called the beef off, she canceled it. We had words and I scrambled it. Wish up to what she grabbed.

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1: It's more than a show. It's a shift. You're listening to Ladies First.

I love her, Miss Sid from, you know, she was with the group called The Internet. Well, she's been doing her own thing for a couple years now, and this is a new song of hers called Jasmine 17. My first sighting of Sid is when she was with the group The Internet. Well, the girl along with The Internet are joining forces again, and y'all, they're going to be back together. They're working on a new project right now, so I am so excited. I am on the edge of my seat waiting to hear that, but right now, honey, we're going to enjoy us some Sid all by herself, because you know she can do it. Yes, good R&B right there. And we heard a classic R&B joint at the top of the 10 o'clock hour, and it's something that we really should be singing and saying every single day. It's Sade with Cherish the Day. We got to cherish our days, yo, and that kicked off our 10 o'clock hour. So I know all of us that have adulted today, we done probably handled the kids, we done worked. It's time to put them kids to bed, and now it's time for us to enjoy the rest of our nights, especially if you a little night owl and you want to hang out a little longer. This is your time. We're going to be doing a little bit of chilling. We're going to turn up some. We're going to have ourselves a good time on this Monday evening, y'all. We got Mike King along with Ghostface Killah, a little bit of R&B with Ghostface's voice. You know it turns into a hip-hop joint. Well, we're going to hear a new song from them called Count On It. We got some Georgia Smith with Wizkid, the world-renowned Wizkid. We're going to hear us some K-Dot, y'all. That's I'm talking about Kendrick Lamar. And we even got Snoop Dogg along with Pharrell and Uncle Charlie with the hit called Beautiful. And that is going to kick us off at the 10 o'clock hour. We're going to be doing this thing all the way to midnight. So continue to listen right here at Hyphen, where we connect the culture.

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2: 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Count the wins. We outside right now.
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0: silence, so defiant. Watching you slowly dying, mind my business. I made the ball walk like Coney Island. Of course I level up, and so they clone the only highness. Mike King, you should get to know me. I'm him. I'm him.
1: Yeah.
2: Can't nobody count.
1: We want that pop, and we need them coins.
2: I've been reaching.
1: So I'm trying to tell these, they playing too many games.

0: in here. You let a falcon in.
1: Stories that stick with you. This is Uniquely Milwaukee. Every year, Tony McMurray goes to the doctor for his physical. And in between, he'll visit community health clinics, like he's doing today at G's Clippers in Milwaukee.
2: What for me was a process of discovery. I needed to find out if I could rid myself of a stain I have as a result of some hot water that hit me a couple of years ago.
1: The 71-year-old says he's learned a lot from the barbershop pop-up clinics, including from a past visit that ultimately helped save his life.
2: I learned about colon cancer in this same environment and went and got my test, found that I did have prostate cancer, but that was from an event that took place right here.
1: For more than 5 years, G's Wellness Clinic has offered free screenings to anyone who comes in. Through partnerships with Network Health and Frederick and the Medical College of Wisconsin, health professionals can check blood pressure, give general nutrition and health advice, and connect clients to resources. Today's clinic,
3: I have a mole that I was concerned about on my leg,
1: is on skincare.
3: Most of us don't go to the doctor regularly like we should and take care of ourselves.
1: There's a steady flow of clients, and Dr. Shola Vaughn is on site. She's an associate professor of dermatology at Frederick and MCW.
4: The skin is really a window to what's going on underneath the skin, and it's hard to diagnose these things yourself or even with the help of AI. You really need a team. You need a primary care doctor, and then sometimes you need a dermatologist on the team.
1: These clinics help fill an access gap in the community, and now they're part of an even larger mission, G's MKE Foundation. The owner of G's Clippers, Gallen Smith, officially launched his nonprofit in March. And after 30 years of service in Milwaukee, it expands his focus on wellness, mentorship, and tackling health disparities in underserved communities of color.
5: It's important to recognize the influence that you have in the community. And I think, and that's what I did. So I decided to use that influence to try to, you know, get as many men in particular, but women as well, tested early for colon cancer, prostate cancer,

0: they have hypertension or pre-diabetic.
1: G was inspired to start the foundation after the loss of his father, who at 62 died from complications with colon cancer. He said his dad had never gotten a colonoscopy, tried diagnosing himself, and ended up in extreme abdominal pain.
0: When he went to the doctor, we found out he had advanced stage 4 colon cancer. And he lived a short time after that, not even 6 months. And nobody should really die from colon cancer. It's a preventable, you know, illness, one of the most preventable cancers out along with prostate cancer. You just got to go get the screening.
1: When caught early, remission from colon or prostate cancer is possible. The American Cancer Society puts five-year survival rates at around 90%, depending on when and where the disease is found.
0: I would love to normalize clinics and barbershops all across the country. I mean, it's needed. I mean, you got way too many guys dying at too early, you know, from preventable illnesses.
1: G's network also supports events like the longstanding Real Men, Real Talk series, back-to-school drives, voter initiatives, and more. And right now, he says the foundation will support four main initiatives a year: a mental health workshop, a 5K run walk, a blood drive, and a pre-screening event. And it's this consistent, positive outreach that Tony McMurray and many others value.
2: A lot of the things that G's does, including what we're witnessing here today, is not something that we would automatically put on our calendars to go and do. You know what I mean? So in addition to this being something that's convenient for us, it also puts it in our face so that we'll go ahead and address it.
1: To hear more Uniquely Milwaukee episodes and to learn more about G's MKE Foundation, visit our website, radiomilwaukee.org/ourstories. I'm Kim Shine, and Uniquely Milwaukee is supported by our Radio Milwaukee members.

Are you ready? 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

While we hanging out late, we still dancing, y'all. That is right. That was Ariel J along with DJ Miss Milan with a hit called We Still Dance. We absolutely do. We are up dancing right now. I know y'all enjoying the night. Y'all done put them kids to bed. And that was our time, y'all. We grown. We can stay up as late as we want to, and we're definitely going to do that at least until midnight. I know I'm doing it till midnight. So we heard that nice dance track. We're going to hear some Georgia Smith along with the world-renowned WizKid. I love him. They got together and did a thing called Alive, y'all. We're going to hear that. We got K-Dot, Mr. Kendrick Lamar in the hour. And we're also going to get into some Ashanti with that hit called Foolish, y'all. It's grown folks time, y'all. We're going to be kicking it all the way to midnight. It's your girl, DJ Meg Nice. Continue to listen as we jam all through the night right here at Hyphen, where we connect the culture.

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All this money in a room, think some scammers in here. I'm coming.

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I mean, I'm so used to Sean Paul kind of being in turn-up mode. Well, he's real nice and chill with Runkus on this track, and I am loving it. Sean Paul, thank you so much. The name of the hit is called Sure as the Sun. So beautiful. And at the top of the 11 o'clock hour, y'all, Megan Thee Stallion along with Beyonce, y'all, when I tell you this is still in my playlist, this is kind of me, if you had to describe me in a nutshell, savage, classy, bougie, ratchet. I'm a little bit all in at times. So yes, Meg and Beyonce, love that for y'all. That kicked off our 11 o'clock hour. I told y'all we were going to turn up a little bit. You know, sometimes we as adults don't want to listen to some of the songs we really like in front of our kids. Well, now is the time, y'all. Y'all can hear all the adult hits. Y'all can jam out all the way to midnight. Then you can go to bed, okay? So let's get to it. We got Protégé right here from Milwaukee, along with the song called Dance With You. So let's hurry up and get our little two-step on. We're going to hear some music from Summer Walker, even a joint from Dawn Richard and Durand Bernard. When I tell you Durand Bernard brings the energy, I mean, he changes the whole room with his high energy. So we're going to hear that good stuff inside the 11 o'clock hour along with others. So continue to listen right here at Hyphen, where we connect the culture.

offended, but I wanna put you on the stage like you getting your diploma. Bad chick with a little bit of class, and your mama must have given you that. Your past, we can leave it in that rear view, baby. Come and cruise with me.

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0: News that connects. This is The Grapevine.
1: An outpouring of community support has fully equipped Lincoln Avenue School students and teachers with the supplies they need for the new school year, just weeks after a massive fire destroyed their building. Milwaukee Public Schools has paused physical donations, but monetary gifts are still being accepted as nearly 500 students prepare to start classes in a dedicated space at Pulaski High School. Cardi B is opening up with a surprisingly honest confession about her new partnership with Old Navy. Fronting the retailer's fall denim campaign, the Bronx rapper shared on Instagram Live that she used to shoplift from the store throughout high school without ever getting caught, calling the brand deal a hilarious full circle moment. Cardi praised Old Navy for making jeans that actually fit her frame. The new Western themed campaign is out now. Milwaukee sports fans, the NBA has officially released the Bucks' 2026-27 schedule. Milwaukee tips off the season on the road October 21st, but all eyes are on January 28th when Giannis Antetokounmpo makes his highly anticipated return to Fiserv form in a Miami Heat uniform. Single game tickets for the upcoming season are on sale now.
0: Tune in every day for news right here on Hyphen. And if they ask you where you heard it, tell them you heard it through the grapevine.

Y'all, the jazz, the neo soul, the hip hop supergroup called Dinner Party. Well, they got this new project out, and the new song of theirs is called If It Ain't Broke, Love Wins. The name of the project is called What You Bring, and it just came out on August 7th, so it's brand spanking new, and I cannot wait to delve into more of that nice chill vibe, y'all. We also heard some jazz from Grover Washington, the classic jazz artist Grover Washington, along with Bill Withers and CK with Just the Two of Us. And we're going to hear another jazz track coming up from Nate Smith, Kiefer, along with Cartoons and Kenny Beats. It's called Pearl, y'all. We're going to just kind of chill out, but y'all, don't dismay. You know we're going to turn up before midnight, so we got a few more of good music or good tracks that gets us going all the way to midnight. We're going to hear some Wave Chappelle. You know how he do. He is Milwaukee's artist. We're going to hear a song of his called Doing Good. We got some high energy Duran Bernard. You know Duran Bernard will change the whole vibe of a room with just his energy. Well, him and Don Richard got together and did a song called Baby Can We. And if you need me to reply to that, I'm going to say yes, y'all can, y'all. Y'all got that joint out here called Baby Can We, and it's so lit. We got some Wu-Tang Clan, and we're going to hear some Vanessa Williams, classic Vanessa Williams with The Right Stuff. So all of that is going on before midnight strikes. It's your girl DJ Meg Nice. Continue to listen because we're going to do this all week, okay? Stay tuned right here at Hyphen, where we connect the culture.

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3: This is Nehemiah Edwards, a.k.a. Nemo. Hyphen has been just an incredible supporter of Milwaukee and the culture. We have a lot of creatives here, a lot of people who are just brimming with talent, and it is so amazing to have an organization like Hyphen that supports local musicians, that supports local creatives. It's a necessity, and it's just great, man. I'm so grateful to have collaborated with Hyphen. It's necessary work. Even when times don't look pretty, it's like you're still doing the necessary to support this city and the creatives in this city in the ways that's needed to keep Milwaukee a thriving artistic ecosystem.
2: To learn more about how you could become part of the Hyphen family, head over to hyphen.org/support.

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0: Edge, which also promises to cap tuition at the rate of inflation for 2 years after the freeze. In June, the Board of Regents approved a 2% in-state undergraduate increase and a 3.5% average fee hike, marking the fourth time in a row. Milwaukee Downtown Employee Appreciation Week is happening now. 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And there's a new lineup in Black TV this fall. Netflix and Hulu drop trailers for A Different World, which premieres September 24th, and The Drop, A Snowfall Saga, which releases September 8th. Other anticipated series include SWAT Exiles and The Varnell Hill Show.
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0: stories that stick with you. This is Uniquely Milwaukee. Libraries are sacred public spaces that are typically quiet. But twice a month at Milwaukee's Washington Park Library, you'll hear the hum of a sewing machine and conversations about seams.
1: Yeah, they've got the seams are pulling out, and I am not very savvy on putting stuff together.
2: Is this stitched to the outside here?
1: However you want to do it, it'll work for me, because whatever you do is going to be better than me having it rip off. So I trust whatever you think is good.
2: Then I will do that.
0: This is the library's clothes repair clinic, a space where anyone can come and get simple clothing fixes done for free. Today, Samantha Wilson brought pants and a bag.
1: I don't know how to hand sew anymore. It's a lost art, at least for me. I knew that it's relatively simple for somebody, so I'm delighted to have this as an option.
0: And the idea behind the clinic? Washington Park resident Carol Lee Hopkins. She's been retired for 5 years now and has sewn for more than 50.
2: I make a lot of things for myself and my family, but I'd like to help other people. I like helping people, and I think it's really important right now with this kind of crazy, difficult world that we're living in, where there's a lot of meanness. I can do something kind.
0: Since January, Carol's volunteered her time, doing small things like patching holes, stitching, and the occasional zipper. To some, she's an introduction into a shrinking world, and to others, she brings memories and sparks of creativity.
2: So a man saw my sewing machine, he heard it going, and he came up to me, and it reminded him of his mother sewing at home. And he wanted to know what I was doing, so I said, yeah, I'm here to mend things, like if you have buttons that need to be sewn on or something that's torn. Oh, he said, I have two buttons that need to be sewn onto this coat. So I started, that was my first job.
3: So this is a dress for a wedding I'm in on Saturday.
2: Oh.
3: And I know. it fits all right. It's fine. I just really don't like this, the amount of push-up in this pad. So I was...
0: That's Carrie Schuessler. She tells Carol she didn't want to ruin the dress by removing the pads herself. She's got some sewing experience, but often has questions.
3: My mom can hem, and she definitely put us in sewing classes when we were in like third, fourth grade. I think my sisters and I made quilts. So I was debating if there's a way to take it out.
2: Let's see. Okay, this is lined.
0: Believe it or not, Carol struggled when she first learned to sew in middle school. By college, it became her craft. She encourages more people to learn the skill and enjoys the DIY generation, seeing young people learn to sew and knit online. And for Carrie, when she does try to sew, it's a good feeling.
3: I actually found that while I was attempting to hem another dress, like it's very overwhelming at first, but there was something satisfying about trying to do it by myself.
2: I could undo that stitch.
4: Oh.
2: And take it out. Probably not going to look real great on the inside when I'm through.
3: As long as it's fine on the outside, it's all right with me.
2: But yeah, I'll just get out my seam ripper and just take out a few inches, just enough, because I can probably fold that.
3: Exactly, yeah.
0: Eventually, Carol is able to remove the pads, and the dress is ready for the wedding.
3: Thank you so much. I was dreading an entire day being uncomfortable in this dress. So
2: I'm glad I can help you. Can I take a picture of you just holding up your dress?
3: Yeah.
2: Just for me. I like to keep a record of what I'm doing here.
0: For more Uniquely Milwaukee episodes and to learn more about the Clothes Repair Clinic at Milwaukee's Washington Park Library, visit our website, radiomilwaukee.org/ourstories. 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
1: This is what Milwaukee sounds like. This is Hyphen.

Yeah, and when you find it, you gotta take the time to organize it. Designate a space that's safe, but never hide it. You could put it up on the shelf, but stay reminded that this is the pressure that made you a diamond. This is the soil that housed you. This climate just so happens to be just right for your shining.

principles of forgiveness and discernment. You earned it, now you living it. The money is a given, but you're richer in experience. Seen both sides of the coin and got the flipping it. Seen sunshine, but the rain earned you your dripping. This designer is the most high God. Staying uplifted because you covenant spirit. It's apparent by your wisdom. Yeah, you may have lost your innocence early, but got acquitted when you stood up and defended your freedom to be authentic.

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0: who sent the text. 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Get a little buzz, you go beyond and
1: infinity.

0: News that connects. This is The Grapevine.
1: Wisconsin drivers are being hit with historic August high gas prices, averaging $3.91 a gallon due to Middle East conflicts restricting global oil. But relief is coming. AAA expect prices to drop soon as summer road trips wind down and cheaper winter blends return. Milwaukee commuters could face I-94 expansion headaches until 2035. Rising construction and utility costs added $60 million to the project, threatening a two-year delay unless state lawmakers step in to fast-track future funding and prevent long-term neighborhood congestion. Hip-hop mogul Master P is weighing in on Jay-Z's Target partnership controversy over the retailer's DEI cutbacks. While praising Jay-Z's business savvy, Master P agrees fans have a right to demand accountability, calling on major corporations to give back to the culture that drives their sales.
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Black is the color of real jungle fever in Belize, Tanzania, or Papua New Guinea. Sweaty black bodies swinging wildly, uninhibited, unashamed, unabashedly free. Black is the color of the Atlantic floor, the complexion of the sky dive directly north. It is a sunset horizon disappearing into Ontario Lake. 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
1: 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Mucho tiempo ha pasado, yo aquí desesperado, todo el tiempo que he estado.

0: stories that stick with you. This is Uniquely Milwaukee. Every year, Tony McMurray goes to the doctor for his physical. And in between, he'll visit community health clinics, like he's doing today at G's Clippers in Milwaukee.
1: What for me was a process of discovery. I needed to find out if I could rid myself of a stain I have as a result of some hot water that hit me a couple of years ago.
0: The 71-year-old says he's learned a lot from the barbershop pop-up clinics, including from a past visit that ultimately helped save his life.
1: I learned about colon cancer in this same environment and went and got my test, found that I did have prostate cancer, but that was from an event that took place right here.
0: For more than 5 years, G's Wellness Clinic has offered free screenings to anyone who comes in. Through partnerships with Network Health and Fratert and the Medical College of Wisconsin, health professionals can check blood pressure, give general nutrition and health advice, and connect clients to resources. Today's clinic,
2: I have a mole that I was concerned about on my leg,
0: is on skin care.
2: Most of us don't go to the doctor regularly like we should and take care of ourselves.
0: There's a steady flow of clients, and Dr. Shola Vaughn is on site. She's an associate professor of dermatology at Fratert and MCW.
3: The skin is really a window to what's going on underneath the skin, and it's hard to diagnose these things yourself or even with the help of AI. You really need a team. You need a primary care doctor, and then sometimes you need a dermatologist on the team.
0: These clinics help fill an access gap in the community, and now they're part of an even larger mission, G's MKE Foundation. The owner of G's Clippers, Gollin Smith, officially launched his nonprofit in March. And after 30 years of service in Milwaukee, it expands his focus on wellness, mentorship, and tackling health disparities in underserved communities of color.
4: It's important to recognize the influence that you have in the community. And I think, and that's what I did. So I decided to use that influence to try to, you know, get as many men in particular, but women as well, tested early for colon cancer, prostate cancer, knowing if they have hypertension or pre-diabetic.
0: G was inspired to start the foundation after the loss of his father, who at 62 died from complications with colon cancer. He said his dad had never gotten a colonoscopy, tried diagnosing himself, and ended up in extreme abdominal pain.
4: When he went to the doctor, we found out he had advanced stage 4 colon cancer. And he lived a short time after that, not even 6 months. And nobody should really die from colon. Colon cancer is a preventable, you know, illness, one of the most preventable cancers out along with prostate cancer. You just got to go get the screening.
0: When caught early, remission from colon or prostate cancer is possible. The American Cancer Society puts 5-year survival rates at around 90%, depending on when and where the disease is found.
4: I would love to normalize clinics and barbershops all across the country. I mean, it's needed. I mean, you got way too many guys dying at too early, you know, from preventable illnesses.
0: G's Network also supports events like the longstanding Real Men, Real Talk series, back to school drives, voter initiatives, and more. And right now, he says the foundation will support 4 main initiatives a year: a mental health workshop, a 5K run walk, a blood drive, and a pre-screening event. And it's this consistent, positive outreach that Tony McMurray and many others value.
1: A lot of the things that G's does, including what we're witnessing here today, is not something that we would automatically put on our calendars to go and do. You know what I mean? So in addition to this being something that's convenient for us, it also puts it in our face so that we'll go ahead and address it.
0: To hear more Uniquely Milwaukee episodes and to learn more about G's MKE Foundation, visit our website, radiomilwaukee.org/ourstories. I'm Kim Shine, and Uniquely Milwaukee is supported by our Radio Milwaukee members.

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2: 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Much love to Hyphen. Keep doing what you're doing for the culture.
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1: The UW system will freeze tuition for 2 years if the state invests $190 million into the universities of Wisconsin. UW leaders announced the four-year tuition pledge, which also promises to cap tuition at the rate of inflation for 2 years after the freeze. In June, the Board of Regents approved a 2% in-state undergraduate increase and a 3.5% average fee hike, marking the fourth time in a row. Milwaukee Downtown Employee Appreciation Week is happening now. From now until August 21st, there will be various incentives for downtown workers. There will be special offers and discounts, games and prizes, and other events all week. And there's a new lineup in Black TV this fall. Netflix and Hulu drop trailers for A Different World, which premieres September 24th, and The Drop, A Snowfall Saga, which releases September 8th. Other anticipated series include SWAT Exiles and The Varnell Hill Show.
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gold blend. 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It's one thing to preach, a whole nother thing to live it. I tell you what I think for a living. From the utmost, the greatest gifts is

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I paid more than I made. 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

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I was getting all facts for facts. I made plans with my own two hands. Sitting count, split from my mouth. 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I've been at it for consecutive days. 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I think you damn it, you changed. 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

0: stories that stick with you. This is Uniquely Milwaukee. Libraries are sacred public spaces that are typically quiet. But twice a month at Milwaukee's Washington Park Library, you'll hear the hum of a sewing machine and conversations about seams.
1: Yeah, they've got, the seams are pulling out, and I am not very savvy on putting stuff together.
2: Is this stitched to the outside here?
1: However you want to do it, it'll work for me, because whatever you do is going to be better than me having it rip off. So I trust whatever you think is good.
2: Then I will do that.
0: This is the library's clothes repair clinic, a space where anyone can come and get simple clothing fixes done for free. Today, Samantha Wilson brought pants and a bag.
1: I don't know how to hand sew anymore. It's a lost art, at least for me. So I feel, I knew that it's relatively simple for somebody, so I'm delighted to have this as an option.
0: And the idea behind the clinic? Washington Park resident Carol Lee Hopkins. She's been retired for 5 years now and has sewn for more than 50.
2: I make a lot of things for myself and my family, but I'd like to help other people. I like helping people, and I think it's really important right now with this kind of crazy, difficult world that we're living in, where there's a lot of meanness. I can do something kind.
0: Since January, Carol's volunteered her time, doing small things like patching holes, stitching, and the occasional zipper. To some, she's an introduction into a shrinking world, and to others, she brings memories and sparks of creativity.
2: So a man saw my sewing machine, he heard it going, and he came up to me, and it reminded him of his mother sewing at home. And he wanted to know what I was doing, so I said, yeah, I'm here to mend things, like if you have buttons that need to be sewn on or something that's torn. Oh, he said, I have two buttons that need to be sewn onto this coat. So I started, that was my first job.
3: So this is a dress for a wedding I'm in on Saturday.
2: Oh, okay.
3: And I know, if it's all right, it's fine. I just really don't like this, the amount of push-up in this pad. So I was.
0: That's Carrie Schuessler. She tells Carol she didn't want to ruin the dress by removing the pads herself. She's got some sewing experience, but often has questions.
3: My mom can hem, and she definitely put us in sewing classes when we were in like third, fourth grade. I think my sisters and I made quilts. So I was debating if there's a way to take it out.
2: Let's see. Okay, this is lined.
0: Believe it or not, Carol struggled when she first learned to sew in middle school. By college, it became her craft. She encourages more people to learn the skill and enjoys the DIY generation, seeing young people learn to sew and knit online. And for Carrie, when she does try to sew, it's a good feeling.
3: I actually found that while I was attempting to hem another dress, like it's very overwhelming at first, but there was something satisfying about trying to do it by myself.
2: I could undo that stitch.
4: Oh.
2: And take it out. Mm. Probably not going to look real great on the inside when I'm through.
3: As long as it's fine on the outside, it's all right with me.
2: But yeah, I'll just get out my seam ripper and just take out a few inches, just enough, because I can probably fold that.
3: Exactly, yeah.
0: Eventually, Carol is able to remove the pads, and the dress is ready for the wedding.
3: Thank you so much. I was dreading an entire day being uncomfortable in this dress. So
2: I'm glad I can help you. Can I take a picture of you just holding up your dress?
3: Yeah.
2: Just for me. I like to keep a record of what I'm doing here.
0: For more Uniquely Milwaukee episodes and to learn more about the Clothes Repair Clinic at Milwaukee's Washington Park Library, visit our website, radiomilwaukee.org/ourstories. 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

0: Hey, y'all, we right back at it. It's your girl, Jane, and I'm going to be taking some callers. Caller, what's your name?
1: Dear Jane, it's Keisha. I've been with my man for like 3 or 4 years now, and I don't know, but just feel like we could be in the same room, but still feel miles apart. Like, I don't feel seen with him. I feel like I deserve more, but Jane, I'm pregnant. What should I do?
0: Damn, Keisha, that's kind of tough, girl. I mean, you say you don't feel seen, and I'm sorry about that. I think it's time for you to start seeing yourself, though. I mean, whether it's a mirror that you gotta pick up, whether it's self-reflection, it's all about you, girl. Thinking about you, living for you. You know, you come in this world and you leave, and it's one person that rides throughout that whole journey, and that is you.
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I know everything that's shiny always go. 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
3: This is Nehemiah Edwards, aka Nemo. Hyphen has been just an incredible supporter of Milwaukee and the culture. We have a lot of creatives here, a lot of people who are just brimming with talent, and it is so amazing to have an organization like Hyphen that supports local musicians, that supports local creatives. It's a necessity, and it's just great, man. I'm so grateful to have collaborated with Hyphen. It's necessary work. Even when times don't look pretty, it's like you're still doing the necessary to support this city and the creatives in this city in the ways that's needed to keep Milwaukee a thriving artistic ecosystem.
2: To learn more about how you could become part of the Hyphen family, head over to hyphen.org/support.

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1: Wisconsin drivers are being hit with historic August high gas prices, averaging $3.91 a gallon due to Middle East conflicts restricting global oil. But relief is coming. AAA expect prices to drop soon as summer road trips wind down and cheaper winter blends return. Milwaukee commuters could face I-94 expansion headaches until 2035. Rising construction and utility costs added $60 million to the project, threatening a two-year delay unless state lawmakers step in to fast-track future funding and prevent long-term neighborhood congestion. Hip-hop mogul Master P is weighing in on Jay-Z's Target partnership controversy over the retailer's DEI cutbacks. While praising Jay-Z's business savvy, Master P agrees fans have a right to demand accountability, calling on major corporations to give back to the culture that drives their sales.
0: Tune in every day for news right here on Hyphen. And if they ask you where you heard it, tell them you heard it through the grapevine.

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1: Oh, let me apply the pressure, eh? Start off where we end up, get your march on your mark, get set, ready, gunshot. I've got my hands in the air, singing, don't shoot. How in the world could you then let it boss through? Now, do you care about all the eyes on you? Now, you wanna say we're telling lies on you? Same as a cop, killing off the planet, or the same as a cop advising you. But true, that's never surprising. To see them profit just off of depriving youth. Why you wanna all dress lies as truth? Have you ever seen what silence do? I don't wanna see no violent troops putting out fires that haven't ever been started. What a rotted man, I'm tired too. But I don't lose, I refuse. Take walk in my shoes, or any other young black person in this age. All we ever know was pain, all we ever know was rage. That book starts on this page. Do not try to relate. It's either you do or you don't. Ish. It's either you will or you won't. Hope I still got you engaged. Don't take offense, it's too late. I say this to those that never been poverty stricken. Always have a silver spoon to feed off. It may not be your fault. Heard that line before. Leave that provocative shit at the door. I don't care about none of that. Say it loud and keep playing my ish.

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0: stories that stick with you. This is Uniquely Milwaukee. Every year, Tony McMurray goes to the doctor for his physical. And in between, he'll visit community health clinics like he's doing today at G's Clippers in Milwaukee.
1: What for me was a process of discovery. I needed to find out if I could rid myself of a stain I have as a result of some hot water that hit me a couple of years ago.
0: The 71-year-old says he's learned a lot from the barbershop pop-up clinics, including from a past visit that ultimately helped save his life.
1: I learned about colon cancer in this same environment and went and got my test, found that I did have prostate cancer, but that was from an event that took place right here.
0: For more than 5 years, G's Wellness Clinic has offered free screenings to anyone who comes in. Through partnerships with Network Health and Frederick and the Medical College of Wisconsin, health professionals can check blood pressure, give general nutrition and health advice, and connect clients to resources. Today's clinic,
2: I have a mole that I was concerned about on my leg,
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3: The skin is really a window to what's going on underneath the skin, and it's hard to diagnose these things yourself or even with the help of AI. 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
0: These clinics help fill an access gap in the community, and now they're part of an even larger mission, G's MKE Foundation. The owner of G's Clippers, Gollin Smith, officially launched his nonprofit in March. And after 30 years of service in Milwaukee, it expands his focus on wellness, mentorship, and tackling health disparities in underserved communities of color.
4: It's important to recognize the influence that you have in the community. And I think, and that's what I did. So I decided to use that influence to try to, you know, get as many men in particular, but women as well, tested early for colon cancer, prostate cancer, knowing if they have hypertension or pre-diabetic.
0: G was inspired to start the foundation after the loss of his father, who at 62 died from complications with colon cancer. He said his dad had never gotten a colonoscopy, tried diagnosing himself, and ended up in extreme abdominal pain.
4: When he went to the doctor, we found out he had advanced stage 4 colon cancer. And he lived a short time after that, not even 6 months. And nobody should really die from colon cancer. It's a preventable, you know, illness, one of the most preventable cancers out along with prostate cancer. You just got to go get the screening.
0: When caught early, remission from colon or prostate cancer is possible. The American Cancer Society puts 5-year survival rates at around 90%, depending on when and where the disease is found.
4: I would love to normalize clinics and barbershops all across the country. I mean, it's needed. I mean, you got way too many guys dying at too early, you know, from preventable illnesses.
0: G's Network also supports events like the longstanding Real Men, Real Talk series, back to school drives, voter initiatives, and more. And right now, he says the foundation will support 4 main initiatives a year: a mental health workshop, a 5K run walk, a blood drive, and a pre-screening event. And it's this consistent, positive outreach that Tony McMurray and many others value.
1: A lot of the things that G's does, including what we're witnessing here today, is not something that we would automatically put on our calendars to go and do. You know what I mean? So in addition to this being something that's convenient for us, it also puts it in our face so that we'll go ahead and address it.
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2: Don't have time to watch or read the news? That's okay. 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

is that little space we find in the dark each night without a light, in the bend of dark arms, safe from trauma, grief, and strife. Black is the color of real jungle fever in Belize, Tanzania, or Papua New Guinea. Sweaty black bodies swinging wildly, uninhibited, unashamed, unabashedly free. Black is the color of the Atlantic floor, the complexion of the sky god directly north. It is a sunset horizon disappearing into Ontario Lake. Black is

0: Black is the color. Black is the color of love.
1: News that connects. This is The Grapevine.
2: The UW system will freeze tuition for 2 years if the state invests $190 million into the universities of Wisconsin. UW leaders announced the four-year tuition pledge, which also promises to cap tuition at the rate of inflation for 2 years after the freeze. In June, the Board of Regents approved a 2% in-state undergraduate increase and a 3.5% average fee hike, marking the fourth time in a row. Milwaukee Downtown Employee Appreciation Week is happening now. From now until August 21st, there will be various incentives for downtown workers. There will be special offers and discounts, games and prizes, and other events all week. And there's a new lineup in Black TV this fall. Netflix and Hulu drop trailers for A Different World, which premieres September 24th, and The Drop, A Snowfall Saga, which releases September 8th. Other anticipated series include SWAT Exiles and The Varnell Hill Show.
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0: ringing. 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
1: Yeah, and when you find it, you gotta take the time to organize it. Designate a space that's safe, but never hide it. You could put it up on the shelf, but stay reminded that this is the pressure that made you a diamond. This is the soil that housed you. This climate just so happens to be just right for your shining. A priceless

Money is a given, but you're rich in experience. 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Seen sunshine, but the rain earned you your dripping. 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
1: Stories that stick with you. This is Uniquely Milwaukee. Libraries are sacred public spaces that are typically quiet. But twice a month at Milwaukee's Washington Park Library, you'll hear the hum of a sewing machine and conversations about seams.
2: Yeah, they've got the seams are pulling out, and I am not very savvy on putting stuff together.
3: Is this stitched to the outside here?
2: However you want to do it, it'll work for me, because whatever you do is going to be better than me having it rip off. So I trust whatever you think is good.
3: Then I will do that.
1: This is the library's clothes repair clinic, a space where anyone can come and get simple clothing fixes done for free. Today, Samantha Wilson brought pants and a bag.
2: I don't know how to hand sew anymore. It's a lost art, at least for me. I knew that it's relatively simple for somebody, so I'm delighted to have this as an option.
1: And the idea behind the clinic? Washington Park resident Carol Lee Hopkins. She's been retired for 5 years now and has sewn for more than 50.
3: I make a lot of things for myself and my family, but I'd like to help other people. I like helping people, and I think it's really important right now with this kind of crazy, difficult world that we're living in, where there's a lot of meanness. I can do something kind.
1: Since January, Carol's volunteered her time, doing small things like patching holes, stitching, and the occasional zipper. To some, she's an introduction into a shrinking world, and to others, she brings memories and sparks of creativity.
3: So a man saw my sewing machine, he heard it going, and he came up to me, and it reminded him of his mother sewing at home. And he wanted to know what I was doing, so I said, yeah, I'm here to mend things, like if you have buttons that need to be sewn on or something that's torn. Oh, he said, I have two buttons that need to be sewn onto this coat. So I started, that was my first job.
4: So this is a dress for a wedding I'm in on Saturday.
3: Oh.
4: And I know. It fits all right. It's fine. I just really don't like this, the amount of push-up in this pad. So I was.
1: That's Carrie Schuessler. She tells Carol she didn't want to ruin the dress by removing the pads herself. She's got some sewing experience, but often has questions.
4: My mom can hem, and she definitely put us in sewing classes when we were in like third, fourth grade. Like my sisters and I made quilts. So I was debating if there's a way to take it out.
3: Let's see. Okay, this is lined.
1: Believe it or not, Carol struggled when she first learned to sew in middle school. By college, it became her craft. She encourages more people to learn the skill and enjoys the DIY generation, seeing young people learn to sew and knit online. And for Carrie, when she does try to sew, it's a good feeling.
4: I actually found that while I was attempting to hem another dress, like it's very overwhelming at first, but there was something satisfying about trying to do it by myself.
3: I could undo that stitch.
5: Oh.
3: And take it out. Mm. Probably not going to look real great on the inside when I'm through.
4: As long as it's fine on the outside. It's all right with me.
3: But yeah, I'll just get out my seam ripper and just take out a few inches, just enough, because I can probably fold that.
4: Exactly, yeah.
1: Eventually, Carol is able to remove the pads, and the dress is ready for the wedding.
4: Thank you so much. I was dreading an entire day being uncomfortable in this dress, so hopefully
3: I can help you. Can I take a picture of you just holding up your dress?
4: Yeah.
3: Just for me. I like to keep a record of what I'm doing here.
1: For more Uniquely Milwaukee episodes and to learn more about the Clothes Repair Clinic at Milwaukee's Washington Park Library, visit our website, radiomilwaukee.org/ourstories. 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

0: Don't sneak the weed in your titties, bro. Like, we'll be there in a second. Just put it.
1: You can smoke it though, too.
0: Put it in one of our like instrument cases, and you'll be straight.
2: Well, so don't leave it in the car because we walking right now to go to the place.
0: I mean, you can leave it in the car right now because we don't perform till midnight, so we can always go back and get it.
3: And I got a blunt now rolled up.
0: Anyway. And we already got a blunt.
1: You got hella weed too, so yeah. Like, you got all access, so you can like smoke back in the back with us.
0: Yeah.
2: All right, for sure. We here. We just parked. We should have walked in.
0: Alright, Shawty.
2: Alright, see y'all.
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1: Wisconsin drivers are being hit with historic August high gas prices, averaging $3.91 a gallon due to Middle East conflicts restricting global oil. But relief is coming. AAA expect prices to drop soon as summer road trips wind down and cheaper winter blends return. Milwaukee commuters could face I-94 expansion headaches until 2035. Rising construction and utility costs added $60 million to the project, threatening a two-year delay unless state lawmakers step in to fast-track future funding and prevent long-term neighborhood congestion. Hip-hop mogul Master P is weighing in on Jay-Z's Target partnership controversy over the retailer's DEI cutbacks. While praising Jay-Z's business savvy, Master P agrees fans have a right to demand accountability, calling on major corporations to give back to the culture that drives their sales.
0: Tune in every day for news right here on Hyphen. And if they ask you where you heard it, tell them you heard it through the grapevine.

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0: stories that stick with you. This is Uniquely Milwaukee. Every year, Tony McMurray goes to the doctor for his physical. And in between, he'll visit community health clinics, like he's doing today at G's Clippers in Milwaukee.
1: What for me was a process of discovery. I needed to find out if I could rid myself of a stain I have as a result of some hot water that hit me a couple of years ago.
0: The 71-year-old says he's learned a lot from the barbershop pop-up clinics, including from a past visit that ultimately helped save his life.
1: I learned about colon cancer in this same environment and went and got my test, found that I did have prostate cancer, but that was from an event that took place right here.
0: For more than 5 years, G's Wellness Clinic has offered free screenings to anyone who comes in. Through partnerships with Network Health and Frederick and the Medical College of Wisconsin, health professionals can check blood pressure, give general nutrition and health advice, and connect clients to resources. Today's clinic,
2: I have a mole that I was concerned about on my leg,
0: is on skincare.
2: Most of us don't go to the doctor regularly like we should and take care of ourselves.
0: There's a steady flow of clients, and Dr. Sholavon is on site. She's an associate professor of dermatology at Frederick and MCW.
3: The skin is really a window to what's going on underneath the skin, and it's hard to diagnose these things yourself or even with the help of AI. 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
0: These clinics help fill an access gap in the community, and now they're part of an even larger mission, G's MKE Foundation. The owner of G's Clippers, Gallen Smith, officially launched his nonprofit in March. And after 30 years of service in Milwaukee, it expands his focus on wellness, mentorship, and tackling health disparities in underserved communities of color.
4: It's important to recognize the influence that you have in the community. And I think, and that's what I did. So I decided to use that influence to try to, you know, get as many men in particular, but women as well, tested early for colon cancer, prostate cancer, knowing if they have hypertension or pre-diabetic.
0: G was inspired to start the foundation after the loss of his father, who at 62 died from complications with colon cancer. He said his dad had never gotten a colonoscopy, tried diagnosing himself, and ended up in extreme abdominal pain.
4: When he went to the doctor, we found out he had advanced stage 4 colon cancer. And he lived a short time after that, not even 6 months. And nobody should really die from colon cancer. It's a preventable, you know, illness, one of the most preventable cancers out along with prostate cancer. You just got to go get the screening.
0: When caught early, remission from colon or prostate cancer is possible. The American Cancer Society puts 5-year survival rates at around 90%, depending on when and where the disease is found.
4: I would love to normalize clinics and barbershops all across the country. I mean, it's needed. I mean, you got way too many guys dying at too early, you know, from preventable illnesses.
0: G's Network also supports events like the longstanding Real Men, Real Talk series, back to school drives, voter initiatives, and more. And right now, he says the foundation will support 4 main initiatives a year: a mental health workshop, a 5K run walk, a blood drive, and a pre-screening event. And it's this consistent, positive outreach that Tony McMurray and many others value.
1: A lot of the things that G's does, including what we're witnessing here today, is not something that we would automatically put on our calendars to go and do. You know what I mean? So in addition to this being something that's convenient for us, it also puts it in our face so that we'll go ahead and address it.
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That front

0: 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The music is new. This is Hyphen.
1: 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So

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1: 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We thank you for coming through. I felt those bars. That was T.I. He inspired me to get my little bars off. But brand new music from the album Kill the King, T.I., Anderson .Paak, and Stallone. Remarkable hip hop on a beautiful Tuesday. How do you feel? Hopefully spectacular. I'm feeling great. Thanks for asking. Also, want to let you know the middays with your brother Anthony get support from G&K Auto, located on West National Avenue. And OMG, do we have some loveliness in store. Some freshness from Miss Black America, straight out of Mississippi, the one and only Kirby, along with Big Crit. Some newness from the Queen Bee, Beyonce, a little morning dew. Some of that Donkey Donk action. We love the Queen Bee out here, for real. And a classic from Mad Lion coming up. But we just heard from the King of the South, straight out of Atlanta, with some other Kings of the South released one of their biggest tracks today in 1998. Where were you at in 1998? I wasn't even born. But I do remember this track. It is the Legends, Outkast, Rock and Roll Hall of Famers, with a beautiful track from their album Equimini, released today, August 18th, 1998. What's that fuss? Everybody move to the back of the bus. It's Rosa Parks from the legendary hip-hop duo known as Outkast. Classic material, ladies and gentlemen. This is Hyphen. We connect the culture.

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0: This is The Grapevine.
1: The UW system will freeze tuition for 2 years if the state invests $190 million into the universities of Wisconsin. UW leaders announced the four-year tuition pledge, which also promises to cap tuition at the rate of inflation for 2 years after the freeze. In June, the Board of Regents approved a 2% in-state undergraduate increase and a 3.5% average fee hike, marking the fourth time in a row. Milwaukee Downtown Employee Appreciation Week is happening now. From now until August 21st, there will be various incentives for downtown workers. There will be special offers and discounts, games and prizes, and other events all week. And there's a new lineup in Black TV this fall. Netflix and Hulu drop trailers for A Different World, which premieres September 24th, and The Drop, A Snowfall Saga, which releases September 8th. Other anticipated series include SWAT Exiles and The Varnell Hill Show.
0: Tune in every day for news right here on Hyphen. And if they ask you where you heard it, tell them you heard it through The Grapevine.

Yes, indeed. Now is the right time. It's always the right time for some wonderful music from the trio out of San Diego, California. The Sacred Souls, along with a good friend, Victor Axelrod. The track is Waiting on the Right Time, and we don't got to wait too much longer to see these marvelous gentlemen live. They will be performing in Madison at the Sylvie in the State Capitol coming up September 26th, along with the spectacular Womack Sisters. What a night. And the Womack Sisters just released a lovely, lovely LP as well, which we featured in New Music Monday. Some you can check out on our Instagram page, hyphen.mke, which I'm sure you're following already, or at hyphen.org for the full review of this wonderful project and many, many others. But these Sacred Souls sliding through Madison, the Womack Sisters, cannot wait. Beautiful new music, Waiting on the Right Time. And your man ain't busy. I'm here. Right time. It's always the right time when your man ain't busy is here. I'm speaking for you. You know what I'm saying? But we got some loveliness coming up still this hour. We got a beautiful track from Soof Diggy coming up. And some fresh from Sid. Her new album, Beard, is out right now. Loveliness, Jasmine 17. As well as some from the Grammy Award winning Clips. Let God Sort Them Out as the album. So Be It is the track. Love the Clips. And we got some Milwaukee music coming up from Sean Hinton. Too Much Shaking Going On. I didn't think it was a thing until I actually seen it with my own two eyes. But some flyness coming up from him. And coming up in a couple of days, a lot of people are waiting with bated breath for the newest LP from Cleo Soul, the big homie Cleo Soul, your favorite's favorite. She's got an album coming out in a couple of days, this Friday, Gentle Woman. And when I was perusing her social media, she hinted at a tour. Come to Milwaukee, Cleo. You already know we waiting. But we're going to dig into the Cleo Soul vaults from her album, Heaven. A little beautiful track that's definitely something that should inspire us all. Self. Make sure you're looking out for yourself, all right? And stream that album when it drops. This is Cleo Soul from her album, Heaven. Self. On Listener Supported Hyphen, where we connect the culture. Good afternoon.

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2: If she made it, we play it. You're listening to Ladies First.

loveliness from the New Orleans representative, Nolens' own Ombre. Well, actually, she's from Harvey, Louisiana. But if you're from the North, if you're familiar with the Nolens area, Harvey is a suburb like Milwaukee to Tulsa. But nonetheless, super fresh from her album, Peyote. The track is Go to Hell. She's telling dude to go to hell. You messed up, my boy. But beautiful freshness on Listener Supported Hyphen. Good afternoon. It's your friend and family, Young Anthony, here with you on a beautiful Tuesday afternoon. Led the hour off with one of the queens of the whole ting, the superb Janet Jackson from Got Till It's Gone, the Velvet Rope Dope LP featuring the legend Q-Tip. Fly vibes on a lovely afternoon. And on this lovely afternoon, I want to let you know that Middays with Anthony gets support from your member. 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Big up to the homies and the homegirls out there at GNK Auto. But we got some greatness in store, some Milwaukee music from a superb MC, my man's Leak. 1-800-GET-IT. Yes, indeed. Dial a number. It works, for real. And we got a classic from Mary Jane Blige, straight out of Yonkers. What's good? New York City. And Ami Blue, Joshua E. Dehine, and we will be giving away some tickets to see the marvelous Isaiah Rashad later this hour. Stick around for that, but right about now, we're going to stay in the Dirty South. Houston, Texas, from the album Mordecai, the dopest band on the planet. Not hyperbole, but actual fact. This is Krung Bin. But if there is, no question. They are extremely dope, and it's some lovely music for you and yours on Listener Supported Hyphen, where we connect the culture.

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0: 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Libraries are sacred public spaces that are typically quiet. But twice a month at Milwaukee's Washington Park Library, you'll hear the hum of a sewing machine and conversations about seams.
1: Yeah, they've got, the seams are pulling out, and I am not very savvy on putting stuff together.
2: Is this stitched to the outside here?
1: However you want to do it, it'll work for me, because whatever you do is going to be better than me having it rip off. So I trust whatever you think is good.
2: Then I will do that.
0: This is the library's clothes repair clinic, a space where anyone can come and get simple clothing fixes done for free. Today, Samantha Wilson brought pants and a bag.
1: I don't know how to hand sew anymore. It's a lost art, at least for me. So I knew that it's relatively simple for somebody, so I'm delighted to have this as an option.
0: And the idea behind the clinic? Washington Park resident Carol Lee Hopkins. She's been retired for 5 years now and has sewn for more than 50.
2: I make a lot of things for myself and my family, but I'd like to help other people. I like helping people, and I think it's really important right now with this kind of crazy, difficult world that we're living in, where there's a lot of meanness. I can do something kind.
0: Since January, Carol's volunteered her time, doing small things like patching holes, stitching, and the occasional zipper. To some, she's an introduction into a shrinking world, and to others, she brings memories and sparks of creativity.
2: So a man saw my sewing machine, he heard it going, and he came up to me, and it reminded him of his mother sewing at home. And he wanted to know what I was doing, so I said, yeah, I'm here to mend things, like if you have buttons that need to be sewn on or something that's torn. Oh, he said, I have two buttons that need to be sewn onto this coat. So I started, that was my first job.
3: So this is a dress for a wedding I'm in on Saturday.
2: Oh, okay.
3: And I know, it fits all right, it's fine. I just really don't like this, the amount of push-up in this pad. So I was...
0: That's Carrie Schussler. She tells Carol she didn't want to ruin the dress by removing the pads herself. She's got some sewing experience, but often has questions.
3: My mom can hem, and she definitely put us in sewing classes when we were in like third, fourth grade. I think my sisters and I made quilts. So I was debating if there's a way to take it out.
2: Let's see, this is lined.
0: Believe it or not, Carol struggled when she first learned to sew in middle school. By college, it became her craft. She encourages more people to learn the skill and enjoys the DIY generation, seeing young people learn to sew and knit online. And for Carrie, when she does try to sew, it's a good feeling.
3: I actually found that while I was attempting to hem another dress, like it's very overwhelming at first, but there was something satisfying about trying to do it by myself.
2: I could undo that stitch.
4: Oh.
2: And take it out. Probably not going to look real great on the inside when I'm through.
3: As long as it's fine on the outside, it's all right with me.
2: But yeah, I'll just get out my seam ripper and just take out a few inches, just enough, because I can probably fold that.
3: Exactly, yeah.
0: Eventually, Carol is able to remove the pads, and the dress is ready for the wedding.
3: Thank you so much. I was dreading an entire day being uncomfortable in this dress, so
2: I'm glad
3: hopefully
2: I can help you. Can I take a picture of you just holding up your dress?
3: Yeah.
2: Just for me. I like to keep a record of what I'm doing here.
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It could have been me, but it was PJ Morton from his album, his double album, Saturday Night, Sunday Morning. Lovely track. Could Have Been Me is the track. The homie, one of the dopest artists in the world, singer, songwriter, arranger, multi-Grammy Award winner, DJ, author. I do believe the homie does drywall and landscape, and he does it all. A lot of hyphens associated with New Orleans representative PJ Morton. Could Have Been Me on Lister Supported hyphen. Hello. Thank you for tuning in. Thank you for being with us. Appreciate you wherever you're at, wherever you are. 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And guess what? Yes, you already know. I got some greatness coming up, baby. Great music. A beautiful record. Probably one of the biggest records of the decade, of the century. Kehlani with Fold It. She was just in town a couple of weeks ago over at the Landmark Credit Union Live out on a big, big tour and stopped in Milwaukee, tore it down. The building is still there, but I'm speaking in like metaphorically, tore it down. We also got some newness from Drace, Whole Club Jocking. That's something when you got the whole club jocking. That's how my man moves, though. Urban and Arrogant, the homie. Drace coming up out of the 414. Some new from Eric the Architect. Some more Milwaukee music from Vincent Van Great and Emmett James. Some ultimate freshness from these fresh brothers. But right about now, want to let you know, support for Hyphen comes from your membership. And the Landmark Credit Union Live presenting Isaiah Rashad on his Little Sonny's Awful Road Trip Tour, which is coming to Milwaukee Tuesday, September 1st. And Hyphen has a chance to win a pair of tickets to enter to win a pair of passes to see the marvelous Isaiah Rashad. 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Let's go, baby. Let's go. You're a winner. I know you're a winner for real. But we are all going to win right now. Here's a track from his album, It's Been Awful, which is kind of a misnomer because the album is cracking. Super dope. But straight from TDE Records, this is Isaiah Rashad with M-O-M, a little dedication to his mama. We all love our mamas. This is Isaiah Rashad with something new for you on Lister Supported Hype.

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1: 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You're listening to Ladies First.

funky. F-O-N-K-Y spells funky. Yes, it's 2 o'clock. And every day at 2 o'clock right here on Listener Supported Hyphen, we get way too funky. Well, not one, but two wildly funky tracks back to back from the well-known bangers, the trusty dusties, and the hidden treasures of funk music. Yes, y'all, two tracks back to back. Woo, that's funky. 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OMG, do we have one of my favorite bands in the world? And I know that matters to y'all, what Anthony likes, but one of the dopest bands in the history of recorded sound. Way back in 1968 in Brooklyn, New York, three marvelous Panamanian-born brothers got together and formed one of the dopest bands ever, Mandrill. And very funky, very sampled, horns, drums, all that, baby. We're going to get into two marvelous tracks from one of the most prestigious funk bands of all time, Mandrill. We're going to get into Can You Get It? Yes, you could get it. You could get it. But first, it's time to jump on the fence and do the fence walk. Classic material guaranteed to make you say, woo, that's funky. It's Mandrill. Hi.

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0: the grapevine.
1: Wisconsin drivers are being hit with historic August high gas prices, averaging $3.91 a gallon due to Middle East conflicts restricting global oil. But relief is coming. AAA expect prices to drop soon as summer road trips wind down and cheaper winter blends return. Milwaukee commuters could face I-94 expansion headaches until 2035. Rising construction and utility costs added $60 million to the project, threatening a two-year delay unless state lawmakers step in to fast-track future funding and prevent long-term neighborhood congestion. Hip-hop mogul Master P is weighing in on Jay-Z's Target partnership controversy over the retailer's DEI cutbacks. While praising Jay-Z's business savvy, Master P agrees fans have a right to demand accountability, calling on major corporations to give back to the culture that drives their sales.
0: Tune in every day for news right here on Hyphen. And if they ask you where you heard it, tell them you heard it through the grapevine.
2: Count me up, yo. 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
3: What's good, y'all? 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

0: silence, so defiant. 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Mike King, you should get to know me. 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
1: Yeah.
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0: Lena, last name Evans, aka the Superb Rhapsody, straight out of North Carolina, N-O-R-F Carolina. God got a afro. I love it, man. We love Rhapsody around here, and she will be around here at the end of the month, August 30th, at one of the dopest venues in the Midwest, if not the world, the Salt Shed in Chicago, with DJ Premier, Brother Ali, D1, and Killer Mike. Free too, baby. You heard it from your man, A Busy. Thank me later. But beautiful brand new music from one of the dopest artists on the globe, the wonderful Rhapsody. I am your man, A-B-I-Z, here with you, caught up in the Rhapsody myself. Milwaukee Rhapsody, not Bohemian, but a Milwaukee Rhapsody. Lovely music coming up from our peoples, the magnificent Be Free, letting you know that she produces her own boop. I can't say it. She don't say it either, but you can fill in the blank. You an adult, I think. But Full Eye music coming up. Milwaukee music from Be Free. Some fresh from Alewa. Ooh, love her. And the homie Blast from his marvelous new album, Labor of Love. Jalen Naganda, a lot of flavor. And the Legends, Gangstar, with Just to Get a Rep. This is How the Story Goes. All coming up, but right about now, from one of the dopest albums of 2025, Love Dealer. This is Lack of Afro with a beautiful track that is keeping me strong, and it's entitled Keeping Me Strong. Lovely music on Listener Supported Hyphen Friends, where we connect the culture.
1: I believe in this music. And it's proving itself, and it's getting better and better and better. That's fantastic. And it's making me very happy. The young people are now listening to it. It's being played in the discos.

0: Because there's other kind of music. I like all kind of music. You know, but this is what I believe in. This is my life.
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1: Yeah, and when you find it, you gotta take the time to organize it. Designate a space that's safe, but never hide it. You could put it up on the shelf, but stay reminded that this is the pressure that made you a diamond. This is the soil that housed you. This climate just so happens to be just right for your shining.

adventure and experience. Seen both sides of the coin and got the flip in it. Seen sunshine, but the rain earned you your dripping. This designer is the most high God. Staying uplifted because you covenant spirit. It's apparent by your wisdom. Yeah, you may have lost your innocence early, but got acquitted when you stood up and defended your freedom to be authentic.

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But Shorty said, nah, pulled the trigger and stepped. It was nothing. 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

done with it. All we want is a little bit of peace, and that was a piece of the art collection from the Alabama Shakes from the album Sound and Color. It's Don't Want to Fight. 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But however you're streaming, we appreciate each and every last one of y'all for tuning in today. 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Salute to my man Gabino from G. He's the G in G&K Auto. 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I'm putting more business out there. 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I love our singer from the Alabama Shakes. And even doper, she went off and did some solo things. And you know, a lot of times these lead singers, they leave and they never come back. Not Brittany Howard. She came back, reconvened with her homies, the Alabama Shakes, and they will be blessing the beautiful Breeze Stevens Field in the state capital. 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And you are a winner, and the world is yours. Whose world is this? It's yours, baby. From the great adventures of Slick Rick, the legendary Slick Rick, the ruler, with Hey Young World, a list of supported Hyphen.

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1: Stories that stick with you. This is Uniquely Milwaukee. Every year, Tony McMurray goes to the doctor for his physical. And in between, he'll visit community health clinics, like he's doing today at G's Clippers in Milwaukee.
2: What for me was a process of discovery. I needed to find out if I could rid myself of a stain I have as a result of some hot water that hit me a couple of years ago.
1: The 71-year-old says he's learned a lot from the barbershop pop-up clinics, including from a past visit that ultimately helped save his life.
2: I learned about colon cancer in this same environment and went and got my test, found that I did have prostate cancer, but that was from an event that took place right here.
1: For more than 5 years, G's Wellness Clinic has offered free screenings to anyone who comes in. Through partnerships with Network Health and Frederick and the Medical College of Wisconsin, health professionals can check blood pressure, give general nutrition and health advice, and connect clients to resources. Today's clinic,
3: I have a mole that I was concerned about on my leg,
1: is on skincare.
3: Most of us don't go to the doctor regularly like we should and take care of ourselves.
1: There's a steady flow of clients, and Dr. Sholavon is on site. She's an associate professor of dermatology at Frederick and MCW.
4: The skin is really a window to what's going on underneath the skin, and it's hard to diagnose these things yourself or even with the help of AI. You really need a team. You need a primary care doctor, and then sometimes you need a dermatologist on the team.
1: These clinics help fill an access gap in the community, and now they're part of an even larger mission, G's MKE Foundation. The owner of G's Clippers, Gollin Smith, officially launched his nonprofit in March. And after 30 years of service in Milwaukee, it expands his focus on wellness, mentorship, and tackling health disparities in underserved communities of color.
5: It's important to recognize the influence that you have in the community. And I think, and that's what I did. So I decided to use that influence to try to, you know, get as many men in particular, but women as well, tested early for colon cancer, prostate cancer, knowing if they have hypertension or pre-diabetic.
1: G was inspired to start the foundation after the loss of his father, who at 62 died from complications with colon cancer. He said his dad had never gotten a colonoscopy, tried diagnosing himself, and ended up in extreme abdominal pain.
5: When he went to the doctor, we found out he had advanced stage 4 colon cancer. And he lived a short time after that, not even 6 months. And nobody should really die from colon cancer. It's a preventable, you know, illness, one of the most preventable cancers out along with prostate cancer. You just got to go get the screening.
1: When caught early, remission from colon or prostate cancer is possible. The American Cancer Society puts 5-year survival rates at around 90%, depending on when and where the disease is found.
5: I would love to normalize clinics and barbershops all across the country. I mean, it's needed. I mean, you got way too many guys dying at too early, you know, from preventable illnesses.
1: G's Network also supports events like the longstanding Real Men, Real Talk series, back to school drives, voter initiatives, and more. And right now, he says the foundation will support 4 main initiatives a year: a mental health workshop, a 5K run walk, a blood drive, and a pre-screening event. And it's this consistent, positive outreach that Tony McMurray and many others value.
2: A lot of the things that G's does, including what we're witnessing here today, is not something that we would automatically put on our calendars to go and do. You know what I mean? So in addition to this being something that's convenient for us, it also puts it in our face so that we'll go ahead and address it.
1: To hear more Uniquely Milwaukee episodes and to learn more about G's MKE Foundation, visit our website, radiomilwaukee.org/ourstories. I'm Kim Shine, and Uniquely Milwaukee is supported by our Radio Milwaukee members.

Fly Music right here on Lister Supported Hyphen. Wonderful Afrobeats artist based out of London town, a superb old deal with London summers. You know how them London summers are, cracking. It's a little cloudy sometimes, but London summers are beautiful. Shout out to everybody in London, all over the UK, Manchester, all over Birmingham, everybody over there tuning in. It's about 11 o'clock, but good night, good evening, London. But your man's a busy here in the beautiful 414, a.k.a. Milwaukee. Feeling good, feeling great, about to head out the door, hand it over to my peoples, the one and only DJ Gemini Gilly, our latest addition to the team, a wonderful, wonderful individual. Dumb over there tuning in. It's about 11 o'clock, but good night, good evening, London. But your man's a busy here in the beautiful 414, a.k.a. Milwaukee. Feeling good, feeling great, about to head out the door, hand it over to my peoples, the one and only DJ Jimmy.

kick in the door, wave in the 4-4 on your boy. In a few minutes, we got some Danielle Ponder, some Milwaukee music from the homies Gago E. Noni, one of my favorite records from these brothers out of the 414, 100 miles per hour. Woo! And I'm about to head out the door at 100 miles per hour because it's time to get freaky deep. Hey, Nasty Man A. Busy out the door. This is some classic material. From Roy Ayers, the late great legend, Roy Ayers. This is Freaky Deaky. Y'all have a Freaky Deaky Tuesday, and we'll do this again tomorrow. But until then, stay blessed and stay fresh. Appreciate you all for tuning in. This is listener-supported Hyphen. We connect. Call

black is that little space we find in the dark each night without a light, in the bend of dark arms, safe from trauma, grief, and strife. Black is the color of real jungle fever in Belize, Tanzania, or Papua New Guinea. Sweaty black bodies swinging wildly, uninhibited, unashamed, unabashedly free. Black is the color of the Atlantic floor, the complexion of the sky god directly north. It is a sunset horizon disappearing into Ontario Lake. Black.

0: red. Black is the color. Black is the color of love.
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DJ Gemini Gill here with the Uncut Gems Afternoon Drive here on Hyphen, where we connect the culture. Remember, pressure makes diamonds. I just play them. Support for the Uncut Gems Afternoon Drive comes from Level Up with Keller Williams Realty. Shout out to them. As always, I'm choosing to have a good day today, and I hope that your day is going well, too. If you are at work and get off at 4:30 or 5 o'clock, you are almost there, and I'm hoping that you stay here until you reach that finish line. That was High by Nia Smith, and her EP Payback is a Dog has had me in a chokehold. It is so good, and I love the way she's projecting her tragedy and turning it into her triumph. And she was at the Roots Picnic in London last weekend, and she had a great turnout from what I saw, even though she had an earlier time slot. So I think my girl is moving up in the ranks over there, so love that for her. And at the top of the hour, I hit you with Ain't It Nice by Madison McFerrin, and she is one of the openers for Jill Scott's To Whom It May Concern tour, so shout out to her. She took the stage for her very first opening show last week and stated that she actually fired her management and booked the show on her own because she believed that she could book it and her former management did not. That's what I'm talking about. Taking control and betting on yourself. I know I'm a bet on myself every time. Shout out to Madison McFerrin. For more information on that show, as well as other upcoming shows, go to hyphen.org or follow us at hyphen.mke on Instagram and Facebook. That's H-Y-F-I-N. Coming up, I got you covered with some Erykah Badu with Woo. But right now, here is Fortune Teller by Daryl Lynn and Protégé here on Hyphen.

Hear the full spectrum of Black music only on Hyphen. Here it comes.

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0: is The Grapevine.
1: The UW system will freeze tuition for 2 years if the state invests $190 million into the universities of Wisconsin. UW leaders announced the four-year tuition pledge, which also promises to cap tuition at the rate of inflation for 2 years after the freeze. In June, the Board of Regents approved a 2% in-state undergraduate increase and a 3.5% average fee hike, marking the fourth time in a row. Milwaukee Downtown Employee Appreciation Week is happening now. From now until August 21st, there will be various incentives for downtown workers. There will be special offers and discounts, games and prizes, and other events all week. And there's a new lineup in Black TV this fall. Netflix and Hulu drop trailers for A Different World, which premieres September 24th, and The Drop, A Snowfall Saga, which releases September 8th. Other anticipated series include SWAT Exiles and The Varnell Hill Show.
0: Tune in every day for news right here on Hyphen. And if they ask you where you heard it, tell them you heard it through The Grapevine.

You're tapped into the Uncut Gems Afternoon Drive with DJ Gemini Gilly here on Hyphen. That was Daddy Die by Chicago's own Earth Sign Chels. Definitely love her cadence on that one. She is super unique. Super glad that we have that one in the rotation. And within that last half hour, you also heard Vince Staples with the throwback Big Fish. And he will be starting his Crybaby tour in October with a pit stop in nearby Chicago happening on November 8th. So go check that out. For more information on that show and other upcoming shows from our Hyphen artists, go to hyphen.org or follow us at hyphen.mke on Instagram and Facebook. That's H-Y-F-I-N. A lot of artists coming on tour between Milwaukee and Chicago, so love that. Coming up, I got some Tierra Whack and some Leon Thomas, but now here is one of my fave newer tracks. It's the new supergroup of Nate Smith, Kiefer, Cartoons, and Kenny Beats called Father with Pearl here on Hyphen.

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You're tapped into the Uncut Gems Afternoon Drive here on Hyphen with DJ Gemini Gilly. Remember, support for the Uncut Gems Afternoon Drive comes from Level Up with Keller Williams Realty. Shout out to them. That was Masego with Breathe, and he just dropped a new project a few weeks ago called Fix Your Face. So much good music on that one, including that one. So check that out if you haven't already. And at the top of the hour, you heard Through the Fire by Chaka Khan. And you know we play a woman artist at the top of every hour here at Hyphen. Shout out to Ladies First. Don't forget to follow us on Instagram and Facebook at hyphen.mke and visit our website at hyphen.org. That's H-Y-F-I-N. We got some dope content, including our hyphenated conversations and updates on who's in town, especially our hyphen artists. Coming up, I got some Chance the Rapper who will be here on October 4th, and I'll let you know my first Uncut Gem of the day. But now it is time for today's Diamond in the Rough. Remember, pressure makes diamonds, I just play them, and that includes music made right here in Milwaukee. This is where Milwaukee artists get a chance to get their shine, and I get a chance to give them their flowers. Today's Diamond in the Rough will be performing at the Milwaukee Brewers and Social X Black Culture Fest this Friday, where I will be DJing. Get familiar with her. This is Donna Renee with Wayside here on Hyphen.

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0: stories that stick with you. This is Uniquely Milwaukee. Libraries are sacred public spaces that are typically quiet. But twice a month at Milwaukee's Washington Park Library, you'll hear the hum of a sewing machine and conversations about seams.
1: Yeah, they've got the seams are pulling out, and I am not very savvy on putting stuff together.
2: Is this stitched to the outside here?
1: However you want to do it, it'll work for me, because whatever you do is going to be better than me having it rip off. So I trust whatever you think is good.
2: Then I will do that.
0: This is the library's clothes repair clinic, a space where anyone can come and get simple clothing fixes done for free. Today, Samantha Wilson brought pants and a bag.
1: I don't know how to hand sew anymore. It's a lost art, at least for me. I knew that it's relatively simple for somebody, so I'm delighted to have this as an option.
0: And the idea behind the clinic? Washington Park resident Carol Lee Hopkins. She's been retired for 5 years now and has sewn for more than 50.
2: I make a lot of things for myself and my family, but I'd like to help other people. I like helping people, and I think it's really important right now with this kind of crazy, difficult world that we're living in, where there's a lot of meanness. I can do something kind.
0: Since January, Carol's volunteered her time, doing small things like patching holes, stitching, and the occasional zipper. To some, she's an introduction into a shrinking world, and to others, she brings memories and sparks of creativity.
2: So a man saw my sewing machine, he heard it going, and he came up to me, and it reminded him of his mother sewing at home. And he wanted to know what I was doing, so I said, yeah, I'm here to mend things, like if you have buttons that need to be sewn on or something that's torn. Oh, he said, I have two buttons that need to be sewn onto this coat. So I started, that was my first job.
3: So this is a dress for a wedding I'm in on Saturday.
2: Oh, okay.
3: And I know, it fits all right, it's fine. I just really don't like this, the amount of push-up in this pad. So I was.
0: That's Carrie Schuessler. She tells Carol she didn't want to ruin the dress by removing the pads herself. She's got some sewing experience, but often has questions.
3: My mom can hem, and she definitely put us in sewing classes when we were in like third, fourth grade. I think my sisters and I made quilts. So I was debating if there's a way to take it out.
2: Let's see. Okay, this is lined.
0: Believe it or not, Carol struggled when she first learned to sew in middle school. By college, it became her craft. She encourages more people to learn the skill and enjoys the DIY generation, seeing young people learn to sew and knit online. And for Carrie, when she does try to sew, it's a good feeling.
3: I actually found that while I was attempting to hem another dress, like it's very overwhelming at first, but there was something satisfying about trying to do it by myself.
2: I could undo that stitch.
4: Oh.
2: And take it out. Mm. Probably not going to look real great on the inside when I'm through.
3: As long as it's fine on the outside, it's all right with me.
2: But yeah, I'll just get out my seam ripper and just take out a few inches, just enough, because I can probably fold that.
3: Exactly, yeah.
0: Eventually, Carol is able to remove the pads, and the dress is ready for the wedding.
3: Thank you so much. I was dreading an entire day being uncomfortable in this dress. So
2: I'm glad I can help you. Can I take a picture of you just holding up your dress?
3: Yeah.
2: Just for me. I like to keep a record of what I'm doing here.
0: For more Uniquely Milwaukee episodes and to learn more about the Clothes Repair Clinic at Milwaukee's Washington Park Library, visit our website, radiomilwaukee.org/ourstories. 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

favorite newer artists. And he just dropped a new project called For a Good Time that is super fire last week. Check that out if you haven't already. And within that last half hour, you heard Caught Up by Usher. You know he's on tour with Chris Brown right now on their R&B run. And they will actually be in Chicago this upcoming weekend as well on Friday and Saturday. Speaking of nearby shows, don't forget to follow us on Instagram and Facebook at hyphen.mke and visit our website at hyphen.org. That's H-Y-F-I-N. We got some dope content, including our hyphenated conversations and updates on who's in town, especially our hyphen artists. Coming up, I got you covered with some Troy Tyler, and we'll end off the hour with some Whitney Houston and some music soul child. But now it is time for Uncut Gems. Remember, Uncut Gems is where I introduce you to songs and artists that are still raw, still rising, but also still shining. Today's first Uncut Gem is from a supergroup consisting of Kamasi Washington, Robert Glasper, Ninth Wonder, and Terrace Martin. They just released their new project cleverly titled What You Bringin' last week, and I got a chance to really sit with this project last week, and I can honestly say it is one of my fave projects of the year. So check this out. You know I'm only putting you on to gems. This is Dinner Party with If It Ain't Broke, Love Wins, here on Hyphen.

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3: This is Nehemiah Edwards, a.k.a. Nemo. Hyphen has been just an incredible supporter of Milwaukee and the culture. We have a lot of creatives here, a lot of people who are just brimming with talent, and it is so amazing to have an organization like Hyphen that supports local musicians, that supports local creatives. It's a necessity, and it's just great, man. I'm so grateful to have collaborated with Hyphen. It's necessary work. Even when times don't look pretty, it's like you're still doing the necessary to support this city and the creatives in this city in the ways that's needed to keep Milwaukee a thriving artistic ecosystem.
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They say hydrate so you don't dehydrate, so let me keep it a glass of water with you. There's two kinds of people in this world. Either it's in you or it's

0: remember, if you're always learning, you're forever a student, especially in my class. Hey.
1: 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Shout out to them. That was Vincent Van Gray featuring Emma James with Ultimate Freshness. And Emma James is having the last edition of his annual Big Band Barbecue this Friday, August 21st. It's a great event. I DJed last year, and I'm super excited to see what he has in store for this year. And at the top of the hour, you heard The Boy Is Mine by Brandy and Monica. So glad that we have them in the rotation and that they reunited and reconnected for the fans. Don't forget to follow us on Instagram and Facebook at hyphen.mke and visit our website at hyphen.org. That's H-Y-F-I-N. We got some dope content, including our hyphenated conversations and updates on who's in town, especially our hyphen artists. Coming up, I got some comment with Go. But right now, here is Don't Trip by Desi here on Hyphen.

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0: is The Grapevine.
1: Wisconsin drivers are being hit with historic August high gas prices, averaging $3.91 a gallon due to Middle East conflicts restricting global oil. But relief is coming. AAA expect prices to drop soon as summer road trips wind down and cheaper winter blends return. Milwaukee commuters could face I-94 expansion headaches until 2035. Rising construction and utility costs added $60 million to the project, threatening a two-year delay unless state lawmakers step in to fast-track future funding and prevent long-term neighborhood congestion. Hip-hop mogul Master P is weighing in on Jay-Z's Target partnership controversy over the retailer's DEI cutbacks. While praising Jay-Z's business savvy, Master P agrees fans have a right to demand accountability, calling on major corporations to give back to the culture that drives their sales.
0: Tune in every day for news right here on Hyphen. And if they ask you where you heard it, tell them you heard it through The Grapevine.
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You're listening to the Uncut Gems Afternoon Drive here on Hyphen with DJ Gemini Gilly. That was Morning Dew Donk by Beyonce. And in true Beyonce fashion, she actually dropped a Morning Dew Donk pack in the middle of the night a few days ago that featured a remix with my goat Jay-Z, as well as an acoustic version and a few other versions. So check that out. And within the last half hour, you also heard Same Ish by Isaiah Rashad. And he'll be here in Milwaukee very soon. And I have an opportunity for you. 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And Hyphen has a chance for you to win a pair of tickets. 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So yes, enter to win those tickets. It's always nice when the bigger artists swing through Milwaukee. So yeah, do that. For more information on other upcoming shows from Hyphen Artists, go to hyphen.org or follow us at hyphen.mke. That's H-Y-F-I-N on Instagram and Facebook. Coming up, I got some Larry June and Timbaland to end off the hour. But now, here is How Lonely is Lonely by The Sincere's here on Hyphen.

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0: 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The sweater came in a gabardine, but I took the wool instead. Hands in the deep end of the bag where all the tricks is kept.
1: What do you got in there?
0: Try to interrupt my dance moves, I don't miss a step. Before I purchase the merchandise, make sure it's open and inspected.